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3: 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Maximum retail petroleum prices, inclusive of VAT.
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1: Who controls Mount Kenya politics? 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
3: 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Can you be to Mount Badingata Rigadi Gachagua na take in the cure deputy president?
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3: There could not be anything more tragic than that. That tells you we have leaders whose capacity is seriously wanting. Because those of us who are saying that we want the dignity of the paisley, that the housing levy is a heavy burden on those who work, I ask them, if you are talking about the dignity of the paisley, what about the indignity of those who have no paisley?
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3: And if your reasoning is that affordable housing is not the right thing, and I want to ask those leaders who are saying they are going to abolish this housing plan, I dare ask them, what alternative plan do they have? And why haven't they implemented that alternative plan all this time? What is their alternative plan for the 1.1 million citizens who today work in the affordable housing program? What is their plan?
1: Meario ya mwandiki mnene wa kiama KUDA Omar Hassan kuwa baatie rabako yoki irore bianto ba kukutiera. 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
4: Head of IEBC is supposed to take stern action against Hassan Omar because that is their mandate. It's equally a very careless statement. I just have to admit that. You don't expect that kind of a statement from a secretary general of a ruling party, and more so at this time, because it makes situation very volatile, which is not fair. And for that reason, he would take responsibility of his statement as an individual.
1: Kaite no kau na ekete werune mabicha baburithi ni bakurani na mujumbe wa Manyata Getonga Mukonji kudhia tida wenyangia na mboki rano iracha kuyereiro mchamani oneo munini wa mutongeri wa Andro Professor Kithuro Kindiki Terene Chane Mburi County ya Embu.
4: What you are seeing is the gentleman getting pursued. The fact as at now is that he's getting pursued to be arrested by the investigating officers, yeah, who have reasons as to why they are pursuing him. Once he's, the fact that you ought to know from me is that other details you wait until after he has been arrested, because the investigating officers may not be able to divulge all the information, yeah, required.
5: 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Guataniro yetu kajugetu.
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0: I'm going to go to the house. I'm going to go to the house. I'm going to go to the house. I'm going to go to the house. I'm going to go to the house. I'm going to go to the house. I'm going to go to the house. I'm going to go to the house. I'm going to go to the house. I'm going to go to the house. I'm going to go to the house. I'm going to go to the house. I'm going to go to the house. I'm going to go to the house. I'm going to go to the house. I'm going to go to the house. I'm going to go to the house. I'm going to go to the house. I'm going to go to the house. I'm going to go to the house. I'm going to go to the house. I'm going to go to the house. I'm going to go to the house. I'm going to go to the house. I'm going to go to the house. I'm going to go to the house. I'm going to go to the house. I'm going to go to the house. I'm going to go to the house. I'm going to go to the house. I'm going to go to the house. I'm going to go to the house. I'm going to go to the house. I'm going to go to the house. I'm going to go to the house. I'm going to go to the house. I'm going ni nyinge mono ero meru fm
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11: We cannot win these elections, 2027 elections, if we are not united. If the larger opposition does not come together, then we will not win these elections. But we will win these elections if we have Sifuna on board. We bring in Kalonzo on board. We bring in Rigathi on board. We bring Matiang'i on board. We bring all the stakeholders and we bring Wananchi on board. That way we will win elections. I still stand and say, that as Linda Mwananchi, we are supporting Sifuna is our presidential candidate.
9: Ona kai tene okaune witewe atina ndoa kana bitina na senator wa kaunti ya Nairobi Edwin Sifuna ya buraba mwe baidhirite bakiwa kure wite une nguto chorongo anabaiki mwe na Sifuna na kutemururu yurio katika obabaili.
11: Those who are in doubt of the relationship that I have with my brother Sifuna, you have to know that I have no particular problem with my brother. There is no any challenge, there is no any problem. On several occasions, I did declare my support for Sifuna as a presidential candidate, and nobody can stand on the way of that. So, Babu Owino is vying for governor Nairobi County. Sifuna is vying for president now. There is no conflicting interest. There is no any way Babu would fight with Sifuna. So do not bring tension where there is none.
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0: I say for the 2016 KPMG audit of the Register of Voters, no other audit of the Register of Voters has been publicly done by the IEBC in compliance with the law. The current register is not therefore authentic. Dead voters, ghost voters must be weeded off. The same KPMG report of 2016 was not fully implemented as documented by election observers in 2022. The 2017 and 2022 presidential election proceedings raised significant concerns regarding the integrity, audit, and inspection of the Register of Voters. No inspection as contemplated by the Elections Act has ever taken place since 2016.
9: Edha kenda ikolokete na ande kaitha andato itanambere na kudikire Miru FM ni kendo wa mwakina ndeto inge wanachara wa maboya dha kumi chia ugoro
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1: And we get a book on in a Kaita Kakea, Korakuande or Imbetikeri, Anko, Atiogeni, Medenetu, Yamichedo, and Gekomena the Antangurutanon, Tintimuranona, Kinyantande Kano, Tienine, Timuyande Korea 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
1: Or anything. Do whatever you want to do. 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
1: 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Aletwa agetwa Patrick Richie Flynn.
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1: 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And the pastors know what to say.
2: Yes.
1: And every time you
0: have to meet, then again, I'm going to go. Meru FM. 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
0: 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I get it now.
1: 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So yeah. 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
0: 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We have to say this.
1: Yes.
0: We have no option.
1: Yes.
0: Because we are the voice here.
1: Yes.
0: Lazima tuwaambie ukweli.
1: Those uncomfortable conversations.
0: Yes.
1: One at a time.
0: Yes.
1: One at a time.
0: Yeah.
1: Kwa hivyo kama tumekukosea, sorry sana but you are not sorry. Lakini we have to do things the right way.
0: Yeah.
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5: We cannot win these elections, 2027 elections, if we are not united. If the larger opposition does not come together, then we will not win these elections. But we will win these elections if we have Sifuna on board. We bring in Kalonzo on board. We bring in Rigathi on board. We bring Matiani on board. We bring all the stakeholders and we bring Wananchi on board. That way we will win elections. I still stand and say that as Linda Mwananchi, we are supporting Sifuna, is our presidential

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2: We cannot win these elections, 2027 elections, if we are not united. If the larger opposition does not come together, then we will not win these elections. But we will win these elections if we have Sifuna on board. We bring in Kalonzo on board. We bring in Rigathi on board. We bring Matiang'i on board. We bring all the stakeholders and we bring Wananchi on board. That way we will win elections. I still stand and say that as Linda Mwananchi, we are supporting Sifuna as our presidential candidate.
1: Kakitani waku babu wa ugete we atikuruwa na seneta wa Nairobi Edwin Sifuna akiugabara pakugali na anduanwe inde tochiorongo bagotambia na kathi nambere na kukwata mbaru Sifuna.
2: Those who are in doubt of the relationship that I have with my brother Sifuna, you have to know that I have no particular problem with my brother. There is no any challenge, there is no any problem. On several occasions, I did declare my support for Sifuna as a presidential candidate, and nobody can stand on the way of that. So, Babu Wine is running for governor Nairobi County. Sifuna is running for president. Now, there is no conflicting interest. There is no any way Babu would fight with Sifuna. So do not bring tension where there is none.
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4: Dimore, Mwenyezi Mungu amrehemu, ni boy wetu alidedi pale, pale Doni juzi.
1: Yes.
4: And it's very painful because I knew the guy personally, he was in my team. Jamaa akuwa indulge in crime ama nini, na makosa yake ni kuenda kwa rally, akashindwa kufika. It's very very sad and I urge the CS of Interior, we need justice for the family. Na huo kijana mwingine 19 years old, kijana was the best footballer ever. Sahi kijana wa
0: Dimore Jagol.
4: Yes, Dimore umoja. Let me show you, let me give you the right details right away. It's very sad. 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
4: 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Mm-hmm. 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
4: Hata za abroad inahesabiwa hapo wenye watakuwa kwa hiyo polling station.
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4: Hiyo inatumwa hapo polling station to polling station to polling station. 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
0: All right.
5: 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Kenyans will be informed whether there's internet, whether they have shut down whatever or whatever. 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Say watu wako rada kabisa. 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
0: 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Mm-hmm. 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Gen Z, only Tuesday, manifesto mm-hmm. ya Gen Z. Mm-hmm. 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
0: Mm-hmm.
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19: 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I request the members of public and all the stakeholders concerned to make sure that as they attend that event, let them cooperate with the security agencies and ensure that in case of anything which contravenes the law, they must report to the security team so that it can be acted upon immediately and decisively.
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21: We are here, we've partnered with the county government, and since the inception of this cultural festival we've always partnered with them, and this is because just within we have the Meru National Park. It's one of the wilderness parks that we have in Kenya. We would like to ask those coming for the festivals that they can consider visiting Meru National Park.
18: Reporter Meru FM kumakeni ni Keurangeti mkozi Masab County. Beta wa munyo kwa ndagara.
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